السلام عليكم ورحمة الله وبركاته listeners, good morning. 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Today is Sunday, the 31st of May 2026, of course, the last day of the month, and is equivalent to 14 Dhul Hijjah. 1447 after the Hijrah of Prophet Muhammad sallallahu alayhi wasallam. This is Morning Express, the first English segment of our transmission for the day. And my name is Kamaluddin Nuhuela, your DT guide for this morning, saying good morning and hope you have a blessed night, and we are going to have a blessed day ahead of us.

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1: Allahumma amin. In Allah's name we pray, seek for his guidance and protection in this life and in the life after. Once again, listeners, it's 94.6 FM Bochi, the BRC. The day is Sunday. To all our dear Christian listeners, we're saying happy Sunday. And we hope that you are going to have a blessed and beautiful congregation later. It's Morning Express, the first English segment of our presentation. And of course, in this segment, we have an interesting program specifically designed for you. Of course, the actual program will come down your way by 5 minutes to 6. That is an Islamic reminder program, Tafarkin Sira with Ustaz Al-Bashir Tahir Jahun. Immediately after which, at 6 o'clock, will be time for morning news. After morning news, it's time for praise and worship. That is some good gospel musicals, which will be coming down your way up to 6:30, when inshallah we have to bring to you another little Pime Zarki. We have to link you off with FRC Network Studio for National Network News by 7 o'clock. Then 7:30, when you are back, will be time for repeat broadcast of our special Hajj Mubarak program. Gatman House Yari will be next by 8 o'clock, then Chuan Yamache by 8:30, which will be the last program in this segment of presentation, the Morning Express. We then switch to Hausa segment of our presentation by 9 o'clock. And today is Sunday, and as you all know, every Sunday there is this program back on Moayo where we bring in special guests from different angles of life, that is stakeholders, where we have a live phone-in program. Today, inshallah, will not be an exception, so just wait for the time and listen to the guest that the program may come with. At 10 o'clock will be time for Sakon Yankari Express, a 15-minute program, which means it will come to an end by quarter after 10, and will be time for some commercial together with musicals presentation up to quarter to 11, when inshallah you'll listen to Larabchia Sawake. World news will be coming later at 11 o'clock with Dansa Winyane, hopefully by quarter after 11, and 11:30 will be time for Adao Lafia, which will be the last program in this segment of presentation. We'll then switch to transition to second belt of our Hausa transmission. Well, listeners, this and many more is what we have planned for you, and inshallah, we hope to stick to it. All you need to do is just stay tuned and be ready to enjoy, and as time goes on, we'll keep on updating you of all the programs we have in place for you, and in case of any changes, this one you will also be notified, because like I always say it, this is what we plan, but God's plan is the best. And when you plan something, that is what you wish to achieve. But if God says otherwise, then you have to, of course, abide by it. 94.6 BRC FM, Bauchi.

Well, all from 94.6 BRCFM Bochi from Amote Bellawe here in Bochi Metropolis. The host was Have You Ever by Brandy, then Speak Now with Taylor Swift. Well, we plan to bring in more of this. Just be ready. I assure you, you are going to enjoy them. And 4.6 BRCFM Bochi. 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

0: To haka yake mita 64.6 karfe 6 saura minti 5 kamar inda gobe muke nunawa ga shirin tafarkin tsira tare da Ustaz Albashir Tahir Jahun.
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It's 6 a.m. Good morning, and here is the morning news for the main items. Chief of UNICEF Office Chief of UNICEF Enugu Field Office warns healthcare workers against diversion. Nigeria Association of Women Journalists commemorate the World Menstrual Hygiene Day by providing free sanitary pads and menstrual hygiene education to teenage girls. Congolese government and the African Development Bank held a successful outcome of the bank's 2026 annual meeting. The news is streaming live on BRC Watch mobile app. Tune in Radio Gallery, Radio Garden, and MyTuner Radio apps. You can download BRC Watch mobile app on Play Store and App Store, or visit our website on www.brcradiowatch.org and other social media handles. Now the news info to be presented by Kamaluddin Nuhu-Ilela. Chief of UNICEF Enugu Field Office, Mrs. Juliet Chiluwe, has warned health care workers responsible for administering nutrition supplements to children in various healthcare facilities across Enugu State against diversion. The UNICEF chief gave the warning at Enugu at the end of a three-day training workshop of frontline health workers drawn from the 17 local government areas of the state. The workshop was organized by the Enugu State Primary Healthcare Development Agency, the State Ministry of Health, in collaboration with the UNICEF Enugu Field Office to train the health workers on the small quantity lipid-based nutrient supplement screening. Mrs. Chiluwe thanked Governor Peter Mbah's late administration for his political will in providing the fund through his healthcare provision fund initiative. She said that a survey conducted across the state showed that Enugu had high level of stunted children due to lack of nutrients, and urged healthcare workers to administer the supplements strictly on children. The UNICEF boss said a monitoring team will be going around all the facilities to monitor and ensure that they were administered properly on children. Also speaking, the executive secretary of the State Primary Healthcare Agency Enugu, Dr. Ifeanyiwa Ani Ocheku, commended UNICEF for collaborating with the agency and the state government in procuring the nutrition supplements. Represented by the Director of Disease Control and Immunization in the agency, Dr. Nandi, the executive secretary urged women in the state to take advantage of the supplements to improve the nutrition in their children. In a remark, the lead resource person, Dr. Ada Iziogu, commended the trainees for their dedication and commitment during the three-day event. Responding on behalf of the trainees, the nutrition officer Igbozi South Local Government Area, Mrs. Ifeanyiwa Izioha, thanked the organizers of the training for the knowledge gained. The Nigeria Association of Women Journalists, Edo State Chapter, has commemorated the World Menstrual Hygiene Day by providing free sanitary pads and menstrual hygiene education to teenage girls. The chairperson of the association, Habib Assam, distributed the sanitary pad and held an interactive session on proper menstrual hygiene practices at the Benin Technical College. The World Menstrual Hygiene Day is celebrated on the 28th of May every year, with this year's falling on public holiday for Salah celebration. The initiative aligns with NAWOCH's core mission.

to support the girl child, amplify women's voices, and protect vulnerable groups in the society. At recent students, Comrade Habib Assam said the visit aimed to equip the young girls with accurate knowledge and confidence to manage their periods without shame. Comrade Habib Assam also encouraged the girls to prioritize their wellness during their monthly cycle, adding that menstruation should not be a barrier to learning or self-esteem. She restated the commitment of Edo Nawoj to supporting girls and women, ensuring they have the resources and knowledge to live healthy, dignified lives. Speaking on behalf of students, Ms. Favour Ogara thanked Nawoj for the free pads and for teaching them proper hygiene practices. She noted that the lecture helped clear myths and reinforced the importance of staying clean and competent during their period. The Women Technology Empowerment Center, WTEC, says it create summer camp will expose, says the summer camp created will expose girls to artificial intelligence, AI, digital readiness, and other emerging technology skills through practical learning activities. Its external relations lead Mr. Yemi Odutola said this in a statement while announcing the return of the organization's flagship summer program. Mr. Odutola said the 2026 edition will build on previous editions by providing a more engaging learning environment focused on technology, innovation, and creativity. He said participants will engage in hands-on sessions covering AI and other future-focused skills, alongside excursions, arts and craft, and extracurricular activities designed to encourage innovation and confidence. According to him, the camp aims to provide girls with opportunities to explore digital tools and develop practical skills in a supportive learning environment. Mr. Odutola added that the program was structured to combine technology education with creativity and experiential learning to broaden participants' exposure beyond conventional classroom setting. Youthful stage is key to shaping the entire lifetime. Be a responsible youth. Engage yourself positively. This news broadcast comes to you from 94.6 BRC FM Bauchi and is streaming live on BRC Bauchi mobile app, TuneIn Radio Gallery, Radio Garden, and MyTuna Radio apps. Equally, you can log on to our website on www.brcradiobauchi.org and other social media handles. The Congolese government and the African Development Bank AFDB Group have held the successful outcome of the bank's 2026 annual meeting held in Brazzaville. They said this at a media briefing, marking the end of this year's AFDB annual meeting in Brazzaville, Republic of Congo. Congo's Minister of Finance and Chair of AFDB's annual meeting, Christian Yoka, said the meeting recorded strong support from governors and member countries for AFDB's new strategic direction. According to Yoka, stakeholders also garnered support for the proposed African financial architecture for development of the bank. He said the Republic of Congo was honored to host the event, which was a major success for Africa in spite of concerns arising from development outside the country before the meeting commenced. Yoka said the meeting marked an important moment for Africa as a worthy son of the continent. Assumed leadership of the continent's premier development finance institution. According to him, the vision presented by the new AFDB president
seeks to empower Africa to finance its own development and rely primarily on its internal strengths and resources. He added that discussions during the meeting focused largely on the bank's future strategy, including a proposed 10-year action plan anchored on four cardinal priorities introduced by TAR. In his remark, the AFDB President Cedi Ould Tah described the Brazzaville meeting as his first annual meeting since assuming office as president of the AFDB Group. The AFDB president expressed appreciation to the Congolese government and people for their hospitality and efforts in ensuring the success of the meeting. The Secretary General's report on conflict-related sexual violence says cases of conflict-related sexual violence verified by the United Nations in 2025 rose sharply from 2024, marked by extreme brutality and overwhelmingly targeted at women and girls. UN spokesperson Stephane Dujarric said this at a news briefing on Friday in New York. According to him, a total of 77 parties, including state and non-state actors, are listed this year for cases of conflict-related sexual violence, including parties added to the list in previous years. The report says that in 2025, documented cases of sexual violence as a tactic of war, torture, terrorism, and political repression surged, while multiple and overlapping political, security, and humanitarian crises worsened. Abduction and sexual violence form part of a broader pattern of attack by armed groups in remote areas in Burkina Faso, Mali, and northern Mozambique, with girls as young as 11 being forced into sexual slavery and repeated rapes in captivity, leading to unwanted pregnancies. The Secretary General said that sexual violence was perpetrated in detention in multiple settings, such as in Israel and the state of Palestine, the Russian Federation, and Ukraine. In Myanmar, patterns of sexual violence continue to be used in detention settings as part of the repertoire of political violence to intimidate and punish opponents. According to him, the reform aims at 21% reduction in secretariat post for 2026, while minimizing impact on staff. The UN chief described the project as a paradigm shift in how the UN system organizes its works and collaborates for greater impact, and declared that the project has now entered a critical new phase of decision-making and delivery. A progress update released on Tuesday highlighted the steps that had been taken to improve efficiency, review how mandates were implemented, and explore changes to the internal structure of the system, including the potential merger of some UN bodies. And now to end the news, a recap of the major stories once again. Chief of UNICEF Enugu Field Office warns healthcare workers against diversion. Nigeria Association of Women Journalists commemorate the World Menstrual Hygiene Day by providing free sanitary pads and menstrual hygiene education to teenage girls. And lastly, Congolese government and the African Development Bank held the successful outcome of the bank's 2026 annual meeting. That's the end of the news broadcast from 94.6 BRC FM Bauchi. You can stay tuned to BRC later at 11 o'clock. There will be another set of news, world news precisely. And before then at 7 o'clock, we have to link you off with FRC Network Studios for National Network News. At 3 o'clock, of course, there will be state news presentation, all from 94.6 BRC FM. Bauchi studio time check is quarter after
6. Let's now listen to some cool gospel musical. Like I said, today is Sunday, so the day is for you.

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2: But why?
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0: This is the network service of Radio Nigeria. Reading this morning is Harriet Adams. The headlines. More aspirants emerge presidential candidates for 2027 elections. First Lady Olumemi Tinubu canvasses support for federal government. Correspondent examines media influence on young smokers on World Tobacco Day.
1: Money spent on tobacco can be seen as money stolen from nutrition, from school fees, and even healthcare.
0: 350,000 residents benefit from Yobe State Health Insurance Scheme. The spotlight is on 3 years of Governor Wifuru's People's Charter of Needs in Ebonyi State. You can follow us on Instagram and X at Radio Nigeria HQ and on Facebook at facebook.com/Radio Nigeria Network. Now the news in detail. The Nigeria Democratic Congress, NDC, has endorsed former Anambra State Governor and 2023 presidential candidate Mr. Peter Obi as its presidential flag bearer for the 2027 general election. The endorsement was ratified at a special national convention held in Abuja following a motion made by Senator Victor Ume and seconded by former Deputy Senate President Ovie Omwagige. Shortly after accepting the nomination, Obi announced former Kano State Governor Senator Rabiu Okonkwo-Iweala as his running mate, describing him as a trusted partner who would play a central role in governance rather than serve as a ceremonial deputy. He expressed gratitude to the party leadership, delegates and supporters across the country for the confidence reposed in him. Mr. Obi stressed that his aspiration was driven by a desire to restore hope, rebuild public trust and secure a brighter future for Nigerians. Similarly, Chief Datnayahu has emerged a presidential candidate of the Zenith Labour Party, ZLP. Chief Ayahu, who was presented as a presidential flag bearer at the ZLP 2026 National Convention in Abuja, said if elected, he would embark on policies that would enhance the unity of the country. He emphasized that his administration would promote an inclusive government to ensure that no one is left behind. Chief Ayahu highlighted other major steps his administration would take if elected to include aggressive fight against insecurity and corruption. The ZLP presidential flag bearer promised to reform the nation's security architecture by establishing a state and community police to effectively combat insecurity. Chief Ayahu urged Nigerians to stay united and ensure they exercise their franchise in the forthcoming general election. Governor Alex Oti of Abia State has been declared the candidate of the Labour Party in the 2027 governorship election. The returning officer for the primary elections in the state, Mrs. Oluchi Opara, announced the results at the end of the exercise in Umuahia. Mrs. Opara said Governor Oti, who was the only aspirant for the position, polled 368,213 votes. In an acceptance speech, Governor Oti thanked members of the party for the peaceful conduct of the primaries, adding that they still had a lot to collectively do for the state and the country at large. The primaries also produced Senator Inaya Baribe as the candidate of the party for Abia South Senatorial Zone, Senator Darlington Wakocha for Abia Central, and Chief Oba Onuaha for Abia North. Also, the All Progressives Grand Alliance APGA candidate for Ebonyi North Senatorial District, Chief Chika Odiri Ojimba, has called on the Independent National Electoral Commission to ensure that Nigerians are allowed to choose their political leaders during next year's general election. Briefing newsman Nabakiliki, Chief Ojimba noted that the call had become expedient following growing calls for credible alternatives that would provide the citizens with quality representation and good governance, especially in the National Assembly. He noted that he was vying for Ebonyi North Senatorial District to continue with his legacies of deepening human capital development, scholarship and youth empowerment, emphasizing that he would achieve more if he emerges victorious in the poll. That's at the poll. Chief Ojimba said his emergence as APGA senatorial candidate was welcomed with enthusiasm among his stakeholders, as it would help to sustain a written arrangement and guarantee any candidate who secures the mandate of the people in the district to serve for a single term of 4 years.
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3: 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Lectures hold from Monday to Friday from 9 a.m. For 2 weeks, the workshop is open to advertising agencies, speech writers, corporate executives, and individuals who are interested in improving their writing, speaking, and media management skills. National Broadcast Academy is at 1A at Dekunle Faji Way, Ikeja GRA, Lagos. For further information, call 0805-307-8029, 0803-394-1805, or go on the social media platform, facebook.com/mbacademy.ng. Announcer, the management.
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5: Still on politics, Governor Seyi Makinde of Oyo State has been elected and declared presidential candidate of Allied People's Movement, APM, ahead of the forthcoming 2027 general election. Governor Makinde's election follows party's affirmation after his sole candidacy was adopted by the party at the presidential election held at the Theophilus Ogunwusi Hall, University College Hospital, Ibadan. In his acceptance speech, Governor Makinde reiterated that the political arrangement remains a grand alliance between the People's Democratic Party, that's the PDP, and the APM, pledging responsive governance anchored on security reforms, economic transparency, and what he termed a reset of national leadership. The governor outlined plans to reform the economy and NNPCL into a lean, efficient, and commercially driven institution, adding that his administration will take difficult but necessary decisions on refineries to stop losses from systems that no longer serve the interests of the people.
6: This government is the voice of the Nigerian people. I do not stand here promising liberation from an engineer. I'm not a miracle worker. I stand here promising leadership that listens, leadership that has, and leadership that understands that government has improved the lives of ordinary people.
5: APM National Chairman Yusuf Dandali, while affirming Governor Makinde as the party's consensus presidential candidate, described him as a political strategist and courageous leader.
6: With the emergence today as the APM presidential candidate, the long-expected journey has just begun.
5: The APM National Chairman urged Nigerians to reject vote buying and support APM candidates at all levels, from state houses of assembly to the presidency. Away from politics now, First Lady Oluwemi Tinubu has called on people of Ekiti State to support the federal government policies aimed at making Nigeria better. Senator Tinubu, who made the call in Ado Ekiti during a one-day working visit to the state and a flag off of the All Progressives Congresswomen campaign rally, said the removal of subsidy on petroleum had begun yielding positive results, citing the increased allocation being sent to the state as one of its benefits. Correspondent Busuyi Ogidiolu reports.
7: The First Lady assured Nigerians that the government meant well for the people, despite the current challenges, expressing hope that the situation would improve. Senator Tinubu also appealed to women and all residents of the state to vote massively for the All Progressive Congress in the June 20 governorship election to secure a second term for the continuation of good works.
8: For Governor Bionde Oyebanji and Awareness 2027, let's vote for President Bola Tinubu. We're going to do more.
7: Earlier, Ekiti State Governor Mr. Bionde Oyebanji thanked the women of the state for their support for the present administration and promised that the state will vote en masse for the return of President Bola Tinubu in the next presidential election.
9: I want to say gratitude to the mother of the nation and the entourage for visiting Ekiti State.
7: the wife of Ekiti State Governor Dr. Olayemi Olubanji assured residents that the people would continue to enjoy more dividend of democracy in all areas, including infrastructure, education, and health, if given the opportunity of the second term in office. In their remarks, the APC National Women Leader, Dr. Mary Idile, and the Minister of Women Affairs, Mrs. Iman Suleiman Ibrahim, canvassed massive votes for the re-election of Governor Biodun Ubanji and President Bola Tinubu. As part of the visit, the president's wife announced the donation of 100 million naira for 2,000 petty traders in the state, launched an Information and Communication Technology ICT Center at Ekiti State University, where students can easily access computer-based test facilities, and also met with traditional rulers across the state and urged them to always promote peaceful coexistence between their subjects and government at all levels. The working visit was witnessed by Ondo State Governor Mr. Lucky Ayedatiwa, Senate Leader Senator Opeyemi Bamidele, Ekiti Deputy Governor Chief Munisa Diafuye, wife of former Ekiti Governor Mrs. Felicia Tofayoshi, Senator Biodun Olujimi, Lagos State Governor's wife Dr. Ogunwunke Sanwo-Olu, and other political leaders. In Ado Ekiti, I am Busuyi Ogidiolu for Radio Nigeria.
5: Of course, that was definitely a political story. The Bishop of Agwata Diocese, Anglican Communion, Right Reverend Samuel Ezeofo, has called on the federal government to take decisive measures to address worsening insecurity, corruption, and economic hardships in the country. He made a call during a special program of the diocese held in Nzira, Orumba South Local Government Area of Anambra State, with the theme, God's Great Task for the Church, the Great Commitment, Raising a Godly Generation. Reverend Ezeofo, who expressed regret that Nigeria was marked by insecurity and corruption, said the political class had become more concerned about survival and power retention than governments and citizens' welfare.
9: As far as the Nigerians are concerned, I'm not sure how to keep my heart and it's not something in common. What is evident today in Nigeria can be summarized as the intractable insecurity, the challenge of corruption. Governments have been abandoned to pursue objective discerning measures. This is quite unfortunate. Politicians only think and talk about the next generation, while they are still can talk about the next generation.
5: The bishop also appealed to Governor of Anambra State, Professor Chukwuma Soludo, to address the excesses of Agunda Chamber operatives under Operation Odogaachi to safeguard the achievements of the outfit. Bishop Ezeofo also decried appointments being made by the present administration and urged the governor to address imbalance in future appointments. Meanwhile, the Minister of Defense, retired General Christopher Mustafa, has reassured residents of southern Kaduna and Nigerians at large that the federal government remains committed to tackling insecurity across the country. He said this at the Southern Kaduna Festival 2026 in Kafanchan, Kaduna State, where he received the Southern Kaduna Grand Commander Award. The minister acknowledged the security challenges facing the communities and pledged that efforts to restore lasting peace and stability would continue. General Musa expressed concern over the plight of citizens who remain held in captivity by kidnappers and other criminal elements. The defense minister stated that security remains the foundation of national development, noting that no society can achieve meaningful progress without peace and stability.
9: You represent the future of Southern Kaduna, indeed the future of Nigeria. The opportunities available to your generation are greater than ever before, but so are the challenges. I encourage you to remain focused, disciplined, innovative, and resilient. Invest in education, develop skills, embrace entrepreneurship, harness technology, believe in your abilities. Most importantly, reject every temptation towards violence, criminality, extremism, substance abuse, and all actions capable of undermining your future and the future of our communities. We must do away with all vices.
5: General Christopher Musa stressed that sustainable peace cannot be achieved by government alone, but requires the active participation of traditional rulers, religious leaders, youth groups, other stakeholders, and the citizens. Brigadier General Friday Onu has assumed command as the 14th commander of the 35th Artillery Brigade, taking over for Brigadier General Godwin Mwamba at the handing and taking over ceremony held at the brigade headquarters, Alamala Barracks, Abeokuta. The Assistant Director, Army Public Relations, at 5th Artillery Brigade, Major Idiriji Akari, in a statement said Brigadier General Onu took over from Brigadier General Godwin Mwamba who has been deployed to the Army Headquarters Department of Civil Military Affairs as Acting Deputy Chief of Civil Military Affairs Psychological Operations. In his farewell remarks, Brigadier General Wamba appreciated officers and soldiers of the brigade for their support, loyalty and professionalism throughout his tenure. Brigadier General Onu commended his predecessor for the developmental strides achieved during his tenure and congratulated him on his new appointment. It's 15 minutes past 7. You're listening to the news on the network service of Radio Nigeria. In the headlines this morning, more aspirants have emerged presidential candidates for the 2027 elections. First Lady Olurebi Tinubu has convinced support for federal government. Still to come, correspondent examines media influence on young smokers on World No Tobacco Day. 350,000 residents benefit from Yobe State Health Insurance Scheme. For sports, spotlights, newspaper headlines, and weather reports. Just stay with me.
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5: As the global community marks the World No Tobacco Day, health experts and sociologists have blamed tobacco companies for using advertisements, movies and music to glamorize smoking. The respondents in an interview in Gombe State accused the companies of luring young people into the habit. Jamilu Abubakar has the report.
12: World No Tobacco Day is celebrated annually by the United Nations through the World Health Organization every 31st of May to raise awareness about the dangers of tobacco use and advocate policies that protect people from the harmful effects of smoking and tobacco exposure. The theme for this year, Unmasking the Appeal, Countering Nicotine and Tobacco Addiction, exposed how the tobacco and nicotine industry continually reinvent their products such as through e-cigarettes, synthetic nicotine and nicotine pouches to evade regulations and hook a new generation of children and adolescents. On the significance of the day, a medical practitioner, Dr. Naira Adamu, warned that tobacco contains nicotine, a dangerous substance that poses serious health risks to smokers and people around them.
13: Once you inhale tobacco, it goes directly to the lungs. And lungs is nothing but that organ that is responsible for filtering of the air we take in. And that air we take in goes into the lungs directly, and as it goes directly to the lungs, definitely it has
12: He said the annual celebration of World No Tobacco Day is important because it helps to educate people on the dangers associated with tobacco use and encourage smokers to quit the habit before it destroys their health. Also, a sociologist, Dr. Hassan Ahmad, described smoking as more than a personal habit, saying it has ripple effects that negatively affect families and communities. He explained that money spent on cigarettes often deprive low-income households of basic needs such as food, school fees, and health care, thereby contributing to poverty. Dr. Hassan further noted that tobacco-related illnesses place heavy burdens on families, especially women and children who are often left to care for sick relatives. Dr. Hassan called on communities, traditional rulers, and religious leaders to help change social attitude towards smoking by encouraging tobacco use and promoting health lifestyles among young people.
13: Money spent on tobacco can be seen as money stolen from nutrition, from school fees, and even healthcare. In lower-income families, this creates a structural cycle of poverty, particularly today that things are becoming more and more expensive.
12: Sharing his personal experience, a 52-year-old resident of Gombe Metropolis, Sally Adamo, said peer influence pushed him into smoking at the age of 12. He explained that smoking was considered fashionable during his youthful days and gradually became a habit he struggled to stop. Sally Adamo, who has smoked for about 40 years, said he is now making efforts to quit smoking completely. He revealed that he usually stops smoking during the Ramadan fast period every year expressing hope that he will eventually overcome the addiction permanently.
13: I wanted to quit it, but not now. But I quit it for most of the times. I used to quit for some months, then I now come back and forth. As I told you, my age is 52 years, and I started smoking while I was in JS1. That was 1986.
12: This year's observation gained significant momentum following the recent recognition of the National Film and Video Censors Board, which was awarded the prestigious WHO Director General Special Award for its landmark regulations that prohibit the glamorization and promotion of tobacco and nicotine products in entertainment content. In Gombe, Jamil Abubakar, Radio Nigeria.
5: Well, on World No Tobacco Day, Augustine Alkenedo in this special report examines the dangers associated with smoking.
14: The World Health Organization, WHO, says this year's campaign with the theme Unmasking the Appeal, Countering Nicotine and Tobacco Addiction, focuses on exposing deceptive tactics used by tobacco industries to attract younger generations. Apart from cigarettes, other forms of tobacco consumption include vaping, shisha smoking, and the use of smokeless tobacco products such as snuff, popularly called taba. An electronic cigarette, e-cigarette, also known as vape, is a battery power device that stimulates tobacco smoking by producing vapor for inhalation. Shisha, on the other hand, is called hookah or water pipes. It involves smoking flavored tobacco through a water basin. It was reported that some women in some African countries insert tobacco in their private parts with a belief that it enhances sexual satisfaction. Reports indicated that there are about 1.2 billion tobacco users globally, while between 3.2 and 4.5 million Nigerian adults are smokers. Health experts say tobacco consumption is responsible for over 26,000 deaths annually in Nigeria, with hundreds of male and female deaths recorded weekly. Findings further revealed that some people are frequently exposed to secondhand smoke in public spaces and transportation. Radio Nigeria spoke with some residents of Akure on their opinion on smoking in their neighborhood, expressing displeasure over the habit, citing health concern and discomfort caused by cigarette smoke.
15: My brother has fair skin before, but now if you see, no, you don't wish to have that type of skin. What is taking it has bad side effects.
16: I cannot be around people that smoke. Some of them are not stable at all. Having such a person as a man, and then you're trying to please this person just because he's smoking, then you have to join this person. It leads to divorce, it leads to beating. That's why we have separate.
14: Some smokers who smoke with trade in Nigeria said they do it to relieve stress. Temporal playtime health implications.
17: Most persons have heard that smoking tobacco or smoking cigarette would cause lung cancer, but perhaps many haven't seen anyone who had lung cancer or died from it. Therefore, they have not taken it serious. But it's important to note that smoking tobacco does cause lung cancer indeed. And not just lung cancer alone, it could cause cancer in almost any part of the body.
14: Dr. Makinde warned that both active smokers and non-smokers exposed to cigarette fumes faces similar health risks. He also advised non-smokers to avoid places where smoking takes place to reduce exposure to harmful substances. Other respondents called on government to strengthen the enforcement of laws banning smoking in public spaces. In Akure, Augustina Okinedo, Radio Nigeria.
5: More than 350,000 residents of Yobe State are currently benefiting from health insurance coverage under the Yobe State Contributory Healthcare Management Agency. The acting secretary to the state government, Dr. Muhammad Buji, said this at a press briefing marking the 70th anniversary of Governor Mema Labuni's administration in Damaturu. Ella Lawan reports.
18: According to the acting secretary to the Yobe State government, Dr. Muhammad Buji, the Buji administration has remained committed to peace building, institutional strengthening, human capital development, economic empowerment, and strategic infrastructure investment since assuming office in 2019. He explained that the government strengthened security across the state through the provision of more than 200 operational motorcycles and 60 patrol vehicles, the rehabilitation of military facilities, and sustained logistical support to security agencies.
19: This interventions have significantly contributed to restoring stability, supporting community recovery, and rebuilding confidence across the state.
18: On infrastructure, the acting SSD disclosed that the administration has constructed, rehabilitated, and upgraded over 500 kilometers of roads across the state, including major road projects and the ongoing Damatlo flyover and underpass bridge projects. Dr. Goje highlighted significant investment in education, including constructions of 7 mega schools and 7 modern schools.
19: The administration has also established infrastructure and improved learning environment across the state. Importantly, over 48,000 students currently benefit from the government scholarship program in universities, polytechnics, colleges of education, nursing institutions, and specialized training institutions within and outside Nigeria.
18: In the healthcare sector, the SSD revealed that the Yobe State government has completed 148 primary healthcare centers, upgraded 5 general hospitals to specialist hospitals, and established additional healthcare facilities across the state. He further explained that the administration investment through farmer support programs, irrigation development, vision and value chain expansion, leading to improved livelihoods and economic growth. Dr. Goje affirmed the government's commitment to consolidating the gains achieved over the last 7 years and building a more prosperous, peaceful, and economically vibrant Yobe State in Damaturu, Dalalawaria.
8: Gamified flood prevention measures, including declaring and opening for environment to Mr. Lawrence. Seven measures became necessary following the prediction by the Nigerian Meteorological Agency, NIMET, that Ogun State is among the flood-prone areas of the country in 2026. Bolanle Adeshida has the rest of the story.
20: According to the Nigerian Meteorological Agency, Ogun State is likely to experience flash floods, river flooding, and erosion due to expected heavy rainfall and rising water levels during the peak of the rainy season. Also, the National Emergency Management Agency, NEMA, has identified 19 local government areas in Ogun State as moderate flood risk zones for the current rainy season. The local government areas include Abeokuta North, Abeokuta South, Adodota, Ewekoro, Ifo, Ijebu East, Ijebu North, Ijebu North East, Ijebu Ode, Ikene, Imekwafa, Obafemi Wode, Odeda, Odogolu, Remo North, Sagamu, Yewa North, and Yewa South. The Ogun State Commissioner for Environment, Mr. Ola Oresoya, explained that the ministry has strengthened collaboration with community development associations, CDAs, and community development committee, CDCs, to monitor block drainage channels, illegal structures, and other environmental infractions capable of causing flooding.
21: Most of our primary trunks, which is the primary responsibility of the state government, is the primary channels. Those are what we call the canal. And the secondary channels, they are the major draining channels. In the streets. Those ones are continuous management by communities where those streets are, where the government are taking care of the first, is the primary and secondary channel.
20: The ministry had intensified enforcement against riders displaying wares on drainage channels and roadside. The commissioner added that Ogun State Waste Management Authority had intensified refuse evacuation across the state through its waste service providers to discourage indiscriminate dumping of refuse on roads and drainage channels. Speaking of flood-prone communities like Isheri, Mr. Oresoya explained that the area experiences a combination of coastal and river flooding caused by rising tides, adding that state government had dredged the Oparo River and opened more tributaries around Isheri to accommodate excess water flow whenever high tides occur. The commissioner also said that the state government had sustained regular flood alert announcements on radio stations and intensified public sensitization campaigns across communities. In an interview, the chairman of Tinubu and the Law for Unity CDA, Obadalko, in the Ewekoro local government area of Ogun State, Mr. Senegundonu, appealed to residents of the state to desist from engaging in activities capable of obstructing waterways.
1: Running a refuse into the drainage system will cause a blockage and there will be a massive flood that will come back to affect us. So I will suggest to us that we should stop dumping refuse indiscriminately.
20: Some residents, Mr. Shegu Adeniyi and Mrs. Tiselayo, by the state government during the rainy season.
2: My advice to government is to have a long-term infrastructure development in the modern drainage system, like dams, erosion control projects, and sustainable water planning that will help reduce future flooding.
22: There should be strict laws to stop people from blocking drains with refuse, because when water has nowhere to go, it will definitely flood everywhere.
20: The residents, members of the public, by affording indiscriminate waste disposal, blocking drainage channels, and engaging in other activities.

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0: Straße vor dem in Abeokuta. 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
0: Shinio Jaguni, Lopas Miridia alle Oma.
1: Auf dem devastating flood, Sir Community, the painful flood to cripple the economic activity. From Jesus area, Old Bufu phase 1 and 2, and Cable area of Asaba. A resident, Augustine Adibe, at Cable area, said they were aware of nightmare prediction of massive flooding in many states and communities.

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1: anjum da misalin karfe 10 in Allah. 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At 8 o'clock you'll be listening to our next scheduled program, Government House Diary. 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

0: Well, that was the best day, and before it was the story of us all. By Taylor Swift.
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Esi Bauchi on 94.6 FM. Before we proceed, esteemed listener, we are pleased to inform you that you can listen to Government House Daily and all our programs via Radio Garden, Radio Gallery, and MyTuna Radio apps. 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

politics, 2027 rain and farming season alike. This has brought a lot of happiness among farmers in their quest for the family upkeep. On the other hand, the beginning of rainfall has generated a lot of tension among Ghanaians, which is due to their experience with natural disasters that have damaged properties.

0: work including rehabilitation, stabilization and channelization from Tsohon Company to Gwallagan Mayaka as performed by His Excellency Senator Bala Muhammad Abdulkadir. The project is being funded by World Bank, Federal Government and Bauchi State Government. During the ceremony, the National Coordinator of ACRISAL, Mr. Abdulhamid Umar, described the day as an important milestone towards addressing flood, erosion, land degradation and other land-related problems.
1: I'm honored to deliver this good message on behalf of the Natural Project Coordinator, Umar, who would have loved to be here present. Due to other official pressing engagements, was brother and sister. Sincere goodwill from the Honorable Minister of Environment, Mala Bauchi State, on this the groundbreaking ceremony for flood and erosion control works in the state. Today's event represents an important milestone to address flooding, erosion, land degradation, and other climate-related challenges affecting vulnerable communities. The intervention being launched today is expected to protect lives and livelihoods, private infrastructure, improve environmental resilience, and contribute to the sustainable landscape management in Bauchi State.
0: The coordinator of the medium, Governor Bala Muhammad, for his unwavering support to the ACRISAL project, and also appreciated Minister for Environment and all other stakeholders for their commitment to the project.
1: Commend His Excellency the Executive Governor of Bauchi State, Senator Bala Abdulkadir Muhammad, CON, Karim Bauchi, for his commitment and continued support to the successful implementation of the ACRISAL project. Our appreciation also goes to the Honorable Minister of Environment, Malam Balarade Abbas Lawal, the Honorable Minister of Water Resources, Sanitation, Agriculture and Food Security, the Bauchi State Project Management Unit, the World Bank, traditional institutions, community leaders, and all stakeholders whose efforts have brought this intervention this important stage. As the works commence, we urge the contractor, supervising consultant, and all implementing parts uphold vandalism, safety, strict compliance with approved engineering designs, specifications, environmental and social safeguards, and agreed timelines. The benefiting communities are also encouraged to cooperate fully with the project team, support smooth implementation, protect the project facilities, and take ownership of the intervention to ensure its long-term sustainability. ACRISAL remains committed to supporting Bauchi State

0: degrading climates, resilient communities, restoring degraded landscapes, reducing flood and erosion risk, and improving the well-being of the people. On behalf of the National Project Coordinator, I congratulate the government and the good people of Bauchi State on this milestone and wish the project's successful implementation.
1: That was the Minister of Agricultural, Mr. Abdulhamid Umar, speaking during the groundbreaking ceremony, Flood and Erosion Control in Bauchi State. Another important personality under whose ministry the project is being carried out in Bauchi State, the Honorable Commissioner, Honorable Dalami Ahmed Kawuli, in his welcome address at the occasion, used the opportunity to highlight some of the capital project executed by Muhammad Abdul Qadir, construction of 2,500 affordable houses for low-income earners, renovation of the state government house, international conference center, among others.
2: Today, once again, we will mark a history. The annals of Bauchi State, following the line people-oriented infrastructural developmental that has been priorities of this amiable administration, led by His Excellency Senator Bala Abdul Qadir Muhammad, the Executive Governor of Bauchi, aka Mr. Project. For those of you that are not aware, let me inform you that so far, the government of Bauchi State under His Excellency Senator Bala Abdul Qadir Muhammad Gawran Bauchi has executed and commissioned huge and gigantic capital projects that are not just reformative and innovative, but also meaningful and directly impactful on the lives of the citizens. From the executing of the 2,500 affordable housing scheme for low-income earners in the state to the reconstruction and upgrade of the... Government House, which comprises the history of Bauchi State, the dualization of all the city connecting roads like Gombe Road, Kano Road, Maiduguri Road, and the road that links to Abuja and other states in the country into the capital city, the remodeling, renovation, and upgrade of the Bauchi State House of Assembly, the construction of court complex for the magistrate under the judiciary, to mention but few. It could rightly be said that the government of Bauchi State under His Excellency Senator Bala Abdul Qadir Muhammad Gawran Bauchi is a government formed out by burning desire and affection for selfless service to the people of Bauchi and environ, whose yearning for the liberation from leadership of misplaced priorities has been very obvious. You will agree with me that Bauchi State holds a pivotal place in the merits of focus and infrastructure leadership ideals, apart from having produced scholarly minds and leadership icons like the first Prime Minister of the Federal Republic of Nigeria, the great Sir Abubakar Tafa Balewa, and others behind him.
1: That was Honorable Dalami Ahmed Kawuli, the Honorable Commissioner, Ministry of Housing and Environment, Bauchi State, speaking during the groundbreaking ceremony of flood and erosion control measures in Bauchi State. The Speaker of the Bauchi State House of Assembly, Right Honorable Abubakar Y. Sleiman, described the project as timely and also pledged legislative backing for the overall progress of the state.
3: This project is timely, strategic, and highly commendable. Flooding, as we all know, and erosion have over the years posed serious threats to lives, properties, roads, farmlands, and the environment in many parts of Bauchi State. And alhamdulillah, our energetic and working governor is always responding timely. The commencement of this intervention, therefore, demonstrates further commitment of the Bauchi State government in collaboration with AgriCell towards protecting communities, preserving the environment, and improving the well-being of our people. On behalf of the Bauchi State House of Assembly, I wish to sincerely commend His Excellency the Governor of Bauchi State distinguished Senator Bola Abdulkadir Mohammed, CON, for his visionary, inclusive stakeholding leadership and unwavering dedication to infrastructural development and environmental sustainability across the state. This administration has continued to initiate people-oriented projects that directly impact the lives of citizens, and this project is another clear testimony of this commitment. I also wish to appreciate ACRISEL and all relevant stakeholders for partnering with the state government in delivering this laudable intervention. We are optimistic that upon completion, the project will significantly reduce the devastating effects of flooding and erosion in the affected communities, while enhancing safety, sanitation, and socio-economic activities. The Bauchi-State House of Assembly will continue to provide the necessary legislative support to policies and programs aimed at sustainable development, environmental protection, and the overall progress of our dear state, while congratulating the benefiting communities. I call on them to give maximum cooperation to the contractors and officials handling the project to ensure its successful execution and sustainability. May Allah bless this project, protect our communities, and continue to grant peace, progress, and prosperity to Bauchi State and Nigeria at large.
1: In case you are just tuning in, listener, you are listening to Government House Diary, a program that highlights major happenings from the seat of power in the state. Also, don't forget that this program is streaming live on BRC Bauchi mobile app, TuneIn, Radio Gallery, Radio Garden, and Matuna Radio apps. You can also log on to our website on www.brcradiobauchi.org and other social media handles. On his part, His Excellency Dr. Bola Muhammad Abdulkadir said that the project is being funded by the federal government, Bauchi State government, and the World Bank under the Agro-Climatic Resilience in Semi-Arid Landscape Project, ACRISEL, describing the project as another milestone in his administration's commitment to sustainable development.
4: It is with profound gratitude to Allah subhanahu wa ta'ala and a deep sense of responsibility that I stand before you today at this historic groundbreaking ceremony for the flood and erosion control project under the Agro-Climatic Resilience and Semi-Arid Landscape ACRISEL project, a World Bank-funded initiative implemented in collaboration with the federal government and both state government. Today's event is far more than the commencement of a construction project. It represents another bold milestone in our administration's unwavering commitment to sustainable development, environmental protection, urban renewal, public health, economic growth, and the overall well-being of our dear people. This intervention forms a major component of the Bauchi Urban Renewal Project, which is fully aligned with the vision and aspiration of my Bauchi Project 2, through which our administration continues to modernize infrastructure, improve the living conditions of our citizens, and building resilient communities capable of withstanding environmental and economic challenges, and at the same time deepening stakeholding, where those that you think are nothing are part and parcel of project implementation and then monitoring and evaluation.
1: Governor Bola Muhammad highlighted flood-prone areas where flooding and erosion consistently caused mayhem to the good people of Bauchi State.
4: Distinguished ladies and gentlemen, the devastating gullies and uncontrolled flow channels stretching across Owen Company, Sabankara, Untindada, Abubakar Tatari Ali Polytechnic, Tambari Housing Estate, down to Elwa Bridge, through the Bauchi State College of Agriculture, have for years constituted a serious threat to lives, property, infrastructure, and economic activities. What began as small storm water pathways that children could easily cross have now expanded into massive erosion corridors, in some places exceeding 60 meters in width and 50 meters in depth. These environmental disasters have consumed homes, farmlands, roads, plots of land, and sources of livelihood, and most unfortunately even lives, and placing thousands of families under constant fear and uncertainty. Equally disturbing is the impact on downstream communities such as Akubu Mbochi, Salmano Adamu, Kotas, Gwalaga Mayaga, where seasonal flooding has become a painful reality. During heavy rainfall, many families remain awake throughout the night in fear of floodwaters invading their homes and destroying their livelihoods and sometimes their lives. Poor drainage and managed erosion do not only damage the environment and infrastructure, they also create serious public health risks. Stagnant water and poorly managed flood channels become breeding grounds for mosquitoes and other disease vectors, increasing the prevalence of malaria and other water-related illness within our communities. This project, therefore, is not merely an engineering intervention. It is a public health intervention, a social protection intervention, and a long-term investment in human dignity and community well-being. Furthermore, this project will significantly improve security within the affected communities. Environmental degradation and abandoned erosion corridors often create unsafe spaces that can encourage criminal activities and restrict movement, particularly at night and during the rainy season. By restoring these areas, improving access, and reclaiming the degraded lands, we are creating safer, more organized, and more economically vibrant communities.
1: His Excellency Governor Bala Muhammad Abdul Qadir has identified economic gains attached to the project Bauchi citizens are going to benefit from.
4: Distinguished guests, ladies and gentlemen, this administration understands clearly that infrastructure development must go hand in hand with economic empowerment. Beyond its environmental and social benefits, this project will generate numerous direct and indirect economic activities to our citizens. During the implementation phase, hundreds of skilled and unskilled workers will be engaged across various sectors, including construction, transportation, welding, fabrication, block making, equipment operation, security, catering, and logistics support services.
1: Also narrated how his administration conceived the idea, pursued it rigorously, and succeeded in its implementation since 2021, stating also that many areas in Bauchi State are in need of this kind of intervention, promising to look into their plight.
4: Ladies and gentlemen, this intervention was carefully conceptualized and captured in our accurate expression of interest submitted to the World Bank in 2021. Through sustained engagement, rigorous planning and detailed engineering designs, and close collaboration with our development partners, we successfully secured approval for implementation. I am pleased to state that the project is expected to restore approximately 9,842 hectares of impacted land and provide relief and protection to over 213,000 people and channel more than 40 million cubic meters of water annually for productive use, including irrigation and other economic activities within the catchment areas. This is exactly what AgriCell initiatives stand for: integrating environmental sustainability, agriculture, water resource management, and livelihood enhancement in one comprehensive developmental framework. And this is also in line with our vision as a government. in line with our administration's commitment to transparency, accountability, and the value for money, the contract was awarded through a competitive procurement process guided by World Bank standards. The project will be executed by Traca Nigeria Limited at a total sum of 29,689,943,588.60 naira. Already, the government has paid 40% of this sum as a mobilization to the contractor, and I'm grateful to Acrisel. All the money required, 100%, is in account, so the contractor has no any excuse to come for argumentation or to change, unless, of course, engineering is a dynamic thing. We are likely to have other areas that will bring in. Up to today, Your Royal Highness, distinguished ladies and gentlemen, we still have areas that I know, as somebody from Bauchi, that will require this kind of services, infrastructure, to rehabilitate our garden. There is a place called Bayampada to Doya through Federal Government Girls College to Barkumbo. There is also a place called Malangoji to Gwalaga and to Federal Locos. Another stretch is Ibo Quarters, Shadawanka Barracks, and Chukubi Dam. All these are gully erosions that are not captured in this project. And for the people of Bauchi, you should know that I'm aware this exists. I sleep and wake up with you. And inshallah, if you are able to beg Acrisel to do it for us, we'll do it as an argumentation. Otherwise, both state government will do it itself. The contractor will work under the supervision of a competent consulting firm alongside engineers and technical experts from relevant ministries, departments and agencies of Acrisel. Their implementation unit will strict compliance with quality standards and project specification. At this juncture, I want to thank Traca. They are known for quality. We have no room to blame them in any way, because all the roads they have done to us, we can compare them to the ones done in anywhere in the country, especially Abuja and any part of the world. And the presence of Eli himself shows that he is part and parcel of Bauchi. He's a very busy person. He has multi-billion naira projects, but he abandoned them to come here by road, even though our airport has been closed. I really appreciate this sacrifice. Thank you, Mr. Eli.
1: Senator Bala Muhammad Abdul Qadir warns that his administration will not compromise on quality, transparency, and timeline, also calling on the public to take ownership of the project.
4: Let me state clearly that this administration will not compromise on quality, transparency, or project timelines. The people of Bauchi deserve durable, functional, and world-class infrastructure. That is exactly what we are determined to deliver. And I must also say, this line that I mentioned have several, about 8 fingers. There are those that are going to the Elwa and other places, so we have just mentioned the main corridor. I therefore urge the contractor to justify the confidence reposed in them by executing this project with professionalism that they are known for, excellence that is their own hallmark, and integrity for which they are well known for. We expect timely delivery, adherence to standards, environmental responsibility, and close collaboration with the host communities throughout the implementation of the process. As we celebrate this milestone today, I also wish to assure the people of Gwaram in Mr. Local Government Area, Chairlady in Kirby Local Government Area, Gololo in Gama Local Government Area, and Alkaleri in Alkaleri Local Government Area, that our administration remains fully committed to extending similar intervention to the communities as soon as additional funding under Acrisel has been secured, because we have been promised that when we get an upscale, those places will be put on the line. Distinguished ladies and gentlemen, development is not the responsibility of government alone. Sustainable progress requires partnership, cooperation, and collective ownership. I therefore call on the community leaders, youth groups, women association, and the recently inaugurated site management committee to work closely with the contractors, engineers, and government officials to ensure successful execution and protection of this project. In conclusion, I wish to express my sincere appreciation to the World Bank, the Federal Government of Nigeria, the National Agriculture Coordinating Office, our development partners, consultants, engineers, and indeed our Ministry of Environment and Housing, and all the, especially those that are directly associated with this project, for their dedication and support. I'm always available for any need that may arise. Let us remember that protecting our environment is protecting our future. Together, we are not only controlling floods and erosion, we are restoring hope, protecting lives, strengthening communities, improving public health, stimulating economic growth, and building a more resilient and prosperous Bauchi State for the present and future generation. Our new adage is Bauchi First, and we intend to look at this at all ramifications. We are not competing with anybody, but if anybody is competing with us, he is welcome, because we are delivering infrastructure. We are coming up with the best of procurement projects, where we use little money and do a lot. We are not the richest of the states, but we know our position as the biggest state in the Northeast, and we intend to keep that position forever. May Allah continue to bless both states and the Federal Republic of Nigeria. I thank you most sincerely. Thank you.
1: And finally, the Permanent Secretary of the Ministry of Housing and Environment, Bauchi State, Alhaji Yamai Muhammad, in his vote of thanks, commended Governor Bala Muhammad and all other stakeholders for their commitment towards actualizing the project.
5: Today marks a significant step toward safeguarding our environment, protecting lives and properties, reclaiming lost land, restoring hope, and the people affected by erosion and flooding challenges in this community. This project is not just about construction, it is about development, it is about safety, it is about sustainability, it is about resilience, and a better future for generations to come. Our special gratitude goes to His Excellency Senator Bala Abdulkadir Muhammad, Kauran Bauchi, Kauran Dollar Usmania, for his foresight, dedication, and selfless service. My vote of thanks will not be complete without recognizing the role played by the Honorable Commissioners of Housing and Environment, my boss, and that of the Agri and Water Resources, for their teamwork to achieve this important milestone. We will not forget about the World Bank, the Federal and State Project Management Unit of the Accra Ishall, recognizing the urgent need of our people and funding positively. Your commitment demonstrates true leadership and concern for the welfare of the citizens of Bauchi State. We sincerely appreciate the presence and support of our esteemed dignitaries, government representatives, traditional rulers, community stakeholders, supervising engineers, and the project consultant, the contractor, and the development partners who have contributed in one way or the other toward the success of this project. To the benefiting communities, we thank you for your patience, cooperation, and continued support. This project will only succeed with collective ownership and protection from all of us. As we perform this groundbreaking ceremony today, and just like all other projects under the supervision of our amiable leader, Senator Bala Abdulkadir Muhammad, we are confident on the anticipated and successful timely completion of the project and also lasting impact on the life of people. Once again, thank you all for honoring this invitation and for your unwavering support. May God bless you all, bless this project, bless our community and the nation at last. Thank you, sir.
1: And listener, it is on this note we conclude today's package of the program Government House Daily. On behalf of my colleague Bashir Ademu and my producer Rabi Ilyasu, I am Muhammad Musa Bala, thanking you so much for listening.

Idan Allah ya kai mu ranar Juma'a 12 da rabi akwai wani sabon shirin na ciwon yamace idan Allah ya da daga nan biyar su boci mita 94.6. And don't forget we are still in the English segment of our presentation, the Morning Express, though coming to an end any moment from now. Hope you've enjoyed being with BRC 94.6 FM Bauchi in the English segment. We have to be back with another English segment later in the day at 3 o'clock. So don't hesitate to tune in to BRC, especially if you are more interested in the English segment of our presentation. But mind you, if you skip the Hausa segment of our presentation, then you are going to miss a lot, because we have lots of things prepared and specifically designed for you. So on this note, I would like to say thank you for being with us in the English segment. We are now saying goodbye and welcome to Hausa segment of our presentation, which is Hansi Yadubi Lude. That will be coming to you from now till 12 noon, when of course we'll again transition, though not changing the language, but transition into second segment of our presentation in Hausa language by 12 noon. So BRC Bauchi 94.6 FM saying may Allah subhanahu wa ta'ala continue to be on our side. May He continue to guide us so that we can do the right thing at the right time. Mai tare da BRC Bauchi Radio, wannan lokaci muke marabtar ku zuwa zangon mu na wasa shirye-shirye a cikin harshen Hausa da muka masa lakabi da Hansi Yadubi Ludayi, wanda zai ci gaba da zuwa muku daga yanzu har zuwa karfe 12 na rana, lokacin da za mu ci ga zangon mu na biyu na wasa shirye-shirye a cikin harshen Hausa da muka masa lakabi da barka da rana. 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
1: And here is the world news. First, the main items. Federal government to create economic opportunities for 37,000 women and young people in the dairy value chain. Presidential candidate of the Nigerian Democratic Congress pledges to increase electricity generation by 10,000 megawatts if elected president in the 2027 general elections. World Health Organization calls for community support towards ending the Bundibugyo Ebola outbreak. This news is streaming live on BRC Bauchi mobile app, TuneIn, Radio Gallery, Radio Garden, and MyTuna Radio apps. 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Now, the news in full. I am Mesaje Mahmoud Okili. The federal government says it is advancing plans and strategic interventions to create economic opportunities for 37,000 women and young people in the dairy value chain, covering production, processing, and marketing activities. The Minister of Livestock Development, Alhaji Idi Maiha, disclosed this in Abuja during a road walk organized as part of activities marking the 2026 World Milk Day celebration. The theme for the 2026 celebration is celebrating women dairy farmers, promoting fresh milk consumption for a healthy nation. Maiha, who was represented by Professor Itache Iyai, Special Assistant to the Minister, said the initiative formed part of effort to celebrate and empower women dairy farmers across the country. He explained that the program, which is currently under consultation, is designed to focus on skills development, enterprise integration, cooperative strengthening, access to finance, technology transfer, and sustainable livestock production. According to the minister, the commemoration provides an opportunity to recognize the invaluable contributions of women and families to food security, household nutrition, rural livelihoods, and the growth of the dairy economy. Earlier, the permanent secretary in the ministry, Dr. Chinyere Okojobi, said the road walk underscored a collective commitment to improving nutrition, promoting healthy lifestyles, advancing sustainable livelihood development, and strengthening Nigerians' dairy

If elected president in the 2027 general elections, Mr. Obi made the statement in Abuja while accepting his nomination as the party's presidential flag bearer, declaring that a new Nigeria is possible. He also pledged to transform the economy, tackle insecurity, create jobs, and end widespread hunger through targeted investment in key sectors. The former Anambra state governor said his administration would be driven by transparency, productivity, and national unity, stressing that Nigerians' current challenges required urgent and decisive leadership. Obi noted that the country continues to face significant socio-economic challenges, including insecurity, poverty, unemployment, hunger, and limited access to healthcare and education. On security, Obi pledged to deploy intelligence-driven and technological-based approaches to tackle insecurity while addressing root causes such as poverty, unemployment, and social exclusion, and pledged increased investment in schools, teacher training, technology, and vocational skills development, saying human capital is the foundation of national transformation. He expressed concern over rising food insecurity, noting that over 35 million Nigerians are projected to face acute hunger in spite of the country's agricultural potential. Mr. Obi also promised targeted support for micro, small, and medium enterprises through tax incentives, access to affordable credit, and job creation policies aimed at empowering young Nigerians. Earlier, NDC national leader Senator Siraki Dixon presented the party's flag to Obi, describing it as a symbol of victory for Nigerians. Exclusive breastfeeding and immunization are beneficial to both mothers and babies. Always adhere to medical advice for a healthy society. This news broadcast is coming to you from the FM service of the BRC. The news is streaming live on BRC Bauchi mobile app, TuneIn, Radio Gallery, Radio Garden, and my Tuna Radio apps. You can also download BRC Bauchi website on www.brcradiobauchi.org and other social media handles. The National Executive Committee, NEC, of the African Democratic Congress, ADC, has approved the results of its recently conducted presidential and governorship primaries. The approval was granted at the party's NEC meeting held in Abuja, where members review reports from various party organs. NEC also approved the results of the said Houses of Assembly and National Assembly primaries, except those with pending appeals. The committee further excluded constituencies where primary elections had yet to be concluded, pending the completion of the exercise. The NEC approved the extension of the tenure of the National Working Committee, NWC, by 12 months from the expiration of its current mandate. Members also approved the constitution of caretaker committees at the zonal, state, local government, and ward levels for a period of 12 months. The committee recognized Malam Nasir El-Rufai as a prisoner of conscience and called for his immediate release from detention. In his welcome address, National Chairman of the party, Senator David Mark, urged members to strengthen unity and internal democracy ahead of the 2027 elections. Mark described the gathering as a significant, noting that it came at a critical stage in Nigeria's political and democratic development. The World Meteorological Organization, WMO, says the world is heading into another period of dangerous heat in the next 5 years. A report released warned that the world would experience sudden global temperatures over the next 5 years that would stay at or near record levels as climate change accelerates across land and sea. The focus underscored the accelerating pace of global warming and the increasing frequency of extreme heat events. Scientists also predicted continual declines in Arctic sea ice, particularly in the
Barents Sea, Bering

0: C&C of Okhotsk. The report pointed to widening shifts in global rainfall patterns consistent with a warming climate with higher than average rainfall expected in parts of the Sahel, Northern Europe, Alaska, and Siberia between 2026 and 2030, while dry conditions are forecast for the Amazon region and parts of the subtropics. Winter conditions are also likely at higher northern latitudes during upcoming winter seasons. The forecasts are intended to help governments, regional climate centers, and national weather agencies plan for risks that are no longer distant projections, but increasingly part of world's near-time climate outlook. Director General of the World Health Organization, WHO, Dr. Tedros Ghebreyesus, has told communities in Bunia that community ownership will be key to ending the Bundibogyo Ebola outbreak. Ghebreyesus spoke during a media conference in Ituri, emphasizing the importance of local participation in controlling the disease. He said that no licensed vaccine or treatment currently existed for the strain. The WHO chief said people infected with Bundibogyo Ebola could survive with proper medical care, adding that some patients in Ituri had already recovered. He advised anyone experiencing symptoms to seek medical attention early, stressing that timely treatment could significantly improve outcomes. Ghebreyesus said WHO and its partners were prioritizing hand hygiene, the dissemination of accurate information and safe, dignified burials as part of the response strategy. He acknowledged the pain of losing loved ones and the importance of burial rights to families and communities, and warned that touching the bodies of people who died from Ebola could further spread the virus. He pledged to ensure the continuation of essential health services and humanitarian assistance across Ituri and other affected areas during the outbreak. He also urged countries that had imposed travel bans or border closures to reconsider, saying such measures complicate response efforts and discourage transparency. And now to end the news, recap of the major points again. Federal government to create economic opportunities for 37,000 women and young people in the dairy value chain. The Minister of Livestock Development, Alhaji Idi Maiha, disclosed this in Abuja during a road walk organized as part of activities marking the 2026 World Milk Day celebration. Presidential candidate of the Nigerian Democratic Congress pledges to increase electricity generation by at least 10,000 megawatts within 4 years if elected president in the 2027 general elections. Mr. Obi made the pledge while accepting his nomination as the party's presidential flag bearer in Abuja. World Health Organization calls for community support towards ending the Bundibogyo Ebola outbreak. Director General of WHO, Ghebreyesus, made the call during a media conference emphasizing the importance of local participation in controlling the disease. And that's the end of the world news.
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The next program in our schedules is Sunday Simon. Please be with us.

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With you is no other person but Reverend Father Emmanuel Kephas, a priest in Church of St. Peter's, the Apostle Pastoral Area Gudum Sewa, under the Catholic Diocese of Bauchi. Before then, shall we pray? In the name of the Father, and of the Son,

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We thank you for the grace you've bestowed upon your children to be believers. We thank you for your merciful love and judgment upon us. We behold your majesty. Abba Father, we present this day before you. May this day glorify your name in our lives. And on the last day, welcome us into your kingdom. We ask this through Christ our Lord. Amen. Dear beloved in Christ, today I will want us to reflect on the particular theme, forgiveness. I want us to look at the area of forgiveness because as believers, Christ forgives, we too ought to forgive one another. To ask, what is forgiveness? In the simple term and terminologies, I will want to tag forgiveness as letting go of the wrong done to you or done against you by a neighbor, by a friend, or a colleague. And if wrong has been done, what is the way out? We need to forgive. Now, first of all, how do we forgive? And why must we forgive? How we can forgive? How is of the mind? And why is of God? For one to forgive, one need to convince or to be convinced inwardly that this fellow needs forgiveness. And because the fellow needs forgiveness, myself, I need to forgive because I need forgiveness. So this is an internal discussion from the intellect into the mind. So as believers, why do we need to forgive? We need to also forgive because God, our Father in heaven, forgives also. This may lead us into the scripture. In the scripture, going through Isaiah chapter 43, verse 25, the writer says, I am he that blotted out thy transgressions for mine own sake and will not remember thy sins. This is God speaking. Him who is the creator of heaven and earth, he is a forgiving God. He blot out our transgression and he allow our sins to let go. Because we sin against one another and we sin against God. As a matter of fact, we can sin against ourselves. Because not being charitable to save is also a sin against self. And God can blot out all these types of transgressions and can let go of our sins because only Him is a forgiving God. Point number two, going through the scripture in Psalms 86, from verse 5 and the following, the scripture says, "For thou, Lord, art good and ready to forgive and plenteous in mercy unto all that call upon thee." Unto all, get this, unto all that call upon thee. Your mercy is everlasting. Because this God of mercy, whose nature is mercy, whose type is forgiveness, who is a person of forgiveness in personification, God can forgive and forget.
The tendency would

believers or with people is, there's popular terminology saying that I can forgive but not forget. But God can forgive and forget. You see, whenever you delete a text from your phone or from your system, you let go of that text. And so if a believer deletes the wrong or calumny done against him or her, he deletes and let go of that particular wrong. But long as a believer will continue remembering the ills done against him or her by a fellow, such a believer, you still remember the hurt. And once you remember, you get pain. And when you get pain, you seek revenge. But in this context, forgiveness loses its meaning and essence. Isaiah chapter 1 from verses 18 and the following, we hear God saying through Isaiah, come now and let us reason together. Said the Lord, though your sins be as scarlet, they shall be as white as snow. Though they be red like crimson, they shall be as white as wool. This is God speaking, because in our sins we need to reason. In our sins, when we sin to the point of losing reason, then sins become our captors, and we become under the captivity of sins, because the consciousness of our reasons have lost its meaning by sin. And so, dear beloved brothers and sisters, we need to look and behold God, who is an epitome of forgiveness. God who is always forgiving, because forgiveness is a nature of God. And if we are carriers of God's nature, we need to also forgive. Now let me ask a question. Have someone wronged you before now? Have you wronged someone before now? What is that evil that you have done against a neighbor? And what is that evil that a neighbor has done against you? God is saying, come, let us settle the matter. Come, let us reason together. Come, let us blot out our transgressions. This is God speaking to you and I, to each and every one of us. Because this act of forgiveness, we need to imbibe it. Because imbibing the act of forgiveness is just keying into the nature and personality of God. Because to forgive is to encounter divine. And to encounter divine is to walk with God. And working with God implies be working under the righteousness of God. Because left for us alone, we can't do it. But with the grace of God, nothing is impossible. Because Jesus will say, this with men is impossible, but with God nothing is impossible. Because with God, the impossibility of humanity becomes possible with God. So with God, we can forgive. If we take God to be first, we see the reason to forgive one another, to forgive each other. And Jesus on the cross of Calvary will say, Father, forgive them, for they do not know what they are doing. That was at the point of crucifixion. And if Jesus will say that at the point of crucifixion, he was beholding those crucifying him, yet he was praying for forgiveness. A friend once told me that, yes, Jesus could say that because he is divine and he is human. So the divinity of Jesus supersedes the humanity at that point in history. And so Jesus forgives. I said, also, God says, let us make man. Remember, Genesis account of creation. Let us make man in our own image and likeness. So if Jesus is a carrier of divinity of God, you are also part and parcel of that divinity of God, because God makes you in his own image and likeness. And because he makes each and every one of us in his image and likeness, that breed of his likeness, we are carriers of that particular mandate. And so we need to forgive each other.
Now, can human being forgive? Of course, yes. Human being can forgive. Can human being let go of calumny done against? Yes, many have done that and many are still doing it. The commendation from the scripture in Matthew's Gospel, chapter 18, verses 5:21-22. We hear the writer saying, "Moreover, if thy brother shall trespass against thee, go and tell him his fault between thee and him alone. If he shall hear thee, thou hast gained thy brother. Then come, Peter, to him and say, Lord, how often shall my brother sin against me and I forgive him? Tell seven times." This was a question by Peter to the master. And hear what the master says. Jesus said unto him, "I say not unto thee until seven times, but until 70 times seven." Dear friends, 70 times seven. Who will let go 70 times seven in a day? But mind you, we sin over 70 times seven against God each and every day. So should God judge us in this particular context, who will survive? So the psalmist will say, "Oh Lord, if thou should mark our iniquities, who will survive? Nobody. But with you is found forgiveness and mercy." And hear the master saying, not only seven times. For Peter, he was looking at the idea of seven within the Jewish context being a perfect number. So if someone should sin against me seven times, it means that the wrong have reached a peak of perfection. Should I still forgive a perfect ill done against me? But Jesus will say, not only seven times, but seven times 77. Seven times 77, normal arithmetic, how many times will that sin be? Dear friends in Christ. But Jesus will consider this as still a point for forgiveness. Even if it is up to God, I am quite sure it is very, very difficult for an individual to commit wrong against you. Seven times 70. A day. In his entire life, may likely not have the chance and privilege of committing that particular calumny or sin or fault against you or against me. Or against us. But even if that happened, if he does, we still stand a chance to forgive, to let go of that. That is a recommendation by Jesus himself. Yes, also in the Gospel of Mark, chapter 11, from verse 25, we hear the writer saying, "And when ye stand praying, forgive. If ye have aught against any, that your Father also, which is in heaven, may forgive you your trespasses." In this particular point, or in this context, the yardstick for us receiving forgiveness from God entails that we also ought or need to forgive each other. Because Jesus will say, if you stand praying, forgive, so that your own trespasses too may be forgiven. This is Jesus speaking. And so if I am praying in lack of forgiveness, mind you, it is a ticket that will deny my prayer answered in the kingdom of heaven. It is a reason for my prayer not even to be answered. Because if I am not forgiven, how can God forgive me? Remember our Lord's prayer. Forgive us our trespasses as we forgive those who trespass against us. In other words, I am forgiven. Then God, you also need to forgive me. And here Jesus is saying, as you stand to pray, remember, brothers and sisters, many at times lack of forgiveness have made God not to answer our prayers in different
conditions and at different points in history. Believe you me, because forgiveness is a weapon of massive destruction of the satanic agents and kingdoms. Yes, forgiveness is a weapon that propels a believer to encounter God within the shortest possible distance or within the shortest possible time. Forgiveness, it is a key. Forgiveness, it is a virtue. Forgiveness, it is a grace of God that propels a believer to unite with God. So our unification with God or our encounter with God, forgiveness can do a particular role for us to make it up to that stage in life. And so, my dear brothers and sisters, we need to forgive one another. Colossians, Paul's letter to Colossians in chapter 3, from verses 12 to 13 and the following. So the writer says, put on therefore, as the elect of God, holy and beloved, bowels of mercies. Point number one. Bowels of what? Mercy. Kindness. Humbleness of mind. Meekness. Long-suffering. Forbearing one another. And forgiving one another. If any man have a quarrel against any, even as Christ forgave, you also have to forgive. Dear friends, look at five to seven particular strong weapons of believers' warfare. I call it that. Believers' weapon of warfare. Mercy, kindness, humbleness of mind, meekness, long-suffering, forbearing one another, and forgiving one another. Seven important weapons Paul stated here for my use and your own use. In other words, for my consumption and your own consumption. But the question I will ask believers also is, am I humble? Are you humble? Do you show mercy to one another? Are we merciful to each other? Do we endure in times of suffering? Have I been enduring in times of suffering? Remember Job 5, verse 6 to 8. Although affliction cometh not forth of the dust, neither doth trouble springs out of the ground, yet man is born unto trouble. As the sparks fly upward, I will seek unto God, and unto God will I commit my cause. Because humanity already, we are born into trouble. And also Isaiah 48 verse 10, the scripture will say, behold, I have refined thee, but not with silver. I have chosen thee in the furnace of affliction. So as we afflict each other, yet the master is saying, forgiveness is a weapon to encounter him. Have I been forgiven? Have I been forgiving all those who wronged me? Can I forgive if I have not been forgiven? People of their wrongs, can I forgive? Can I forgive? Now that I've encountered God in this particular point in history, can I forgive? Because whether we like it or not, we have wronged others as others have wronged us or are doing wrongs against us. Timothy's post letter, second letter to Timothy, chapter 1, from verse 8 and the following, the scripture says, be not thou therefore ashamed of the testimony of our Lord. Of the testimony of our Lord. Nor of me, his prisoner, but be thou partaker of the afflictions of the gospel according to the power of God. Listen, Paul, at this point in history,
was undergoing the affliction from the hands of the enemy. Now, let me ask this, the next question. Can a believer forgive an enemy? Yes. Can I forgive a fellow? Yes. Can you forgive me if I've wronged you? You need to. Can I forgive you if you've wronged me? Yes, I can, because Jesus has been forgiven. Forgiveness is a constant nature of God. And this is what Paul is saying. Do not be ashamed of me being the prisoner of the gospel. Why was it called a prisoner of the gospel? Of course, Paul at some point, he suffered imprisonment for the sake of the gospel. And perhaps he never retaliated. He never retaliated. And should I retaliate? Because in the Arabic proverb, revenge is a virtue. But in the Christian context, revenge is left for God alone. The scripture says, for you alone, vengeance belongs to God. Not to me, not to you, not to any other. Yes, not to any, but to God alone. I mind you, if a believer encounters God, if a believer encounters God, he behaves like God's servant. Because Christianity without Christ is a crisis. Once a believer is beating his or her chest to be of Christ and for Christ, and then there is no atom of forgiveness, it means that the believer is not a Christian, but a man in crisis. Because it is the crisis that will lead believer to revenge. God forbid batting. Amen. Therefore, dear friends in Christ, as we stand today, we stand the chance of making heaven through the acts of forgiveness. I am emphasizing forgiveness here because it is a virtue that believers need to imbibe. And Jesus will say, if you are slapped by the right hand cheek, turn the left. A friend of mine once asked me, Father, Jesus will say, if I'm slapped by the left hand cheek, I should turn the right hand cheek. I said, yes. He said, but Jesus, after being slapped in the palace of the king, he asked those who slapped him, why do you slap me? I said, that does not negate the forgiveness of Jesus. So at the point, the torment passed the level of being slapped to the point of being crucified. And when the nails were piercing his hands and his leg, he prayed. And when the spear was pierced by his side, still in the heart of this cruelty, Jesus would pray, forgive them, Father, for they do not know what they are doing. So can I copy something from Jesus? Because Christians are people who live like Christ. Our attitude shows that of Christ. Our personality shows that of Christ. In other words, we are not of the world, but of heaven. We live in the world, but not of the world. In other words, since we don't live for the world, we live for heaven. And so our ideas should reflect the matters of heaven. Our ideas should reflect the matters of heaven. And so, dear friends in Christ, once we forgive, the benefit of forgiveness, if you forgive, there will be peace. If you let go, there will be understanding. If we forgive one another, we too, we can be forgiven by God. How beneficial it is to forgive as believers. Now, as husband and wife, do you forgive each other?
As husband and wife, do you understand each other? As family members, can we forgive each other? As brothers and sisters under the body of Christ, can we forgive each other? If we cannot, it means that Christ has been removed from our families, from our means, and from our world. And we can remove Christ among us through act of lack of forgiveness. Because his nature is that of forgiveness. And we need to carry on the nature of Christ. Dear beloved in Christ, I call upon you to imitate Christ on the area of forgiveness. He forgives and he advises us to forgive. May the God of heaven, our Lord Jesus Christ, bless his words in our heart through Christ our Lord. Amen. Let us pray. God our Father, through the grace of crucifixion, our Lord Jesus Christ forgives his persecutors. Give us the grace also to forgive those who have done wrong against us. This we ask through Christ our Lord. Dear friends in Christ, with you is Reverend Father Emmanuel Kefas, the parish priest of St. Peter's, the Apostle, pastoral area, Gudum Sewa, under the Catholic Diocese of Bauchi. With you also is my producer, Mr. Daniel J. Krum. Remain blessed. Amen.

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1: And here is the state news, first the main items. Bouchi State House of Assembly mourns the demise of Bunun Bouchi, Alhaji Aminu Adamu Jumba. Police Officers Wife Association, Bouchi State Chapter, graduates 20 students from its computer training center as part of activities to mark 2026 Children's Day celebration. Bouchi State Governorship candidate of the Allied Progressive Movement, APM, donates a vehicle to the Bouchi Radio Corporation Listeners Association to support its activities. Now the news in full. I am Mesaje Mahmoud Wakili. The Speaker, Bouchi State House of Assembly, Dr. Abubakar Wai Suleiman, has condoled the family and people of Bouchi State over the demise of Bunun Bouchi, Alhaji Aminu Adamu Jumba. In a statement signed by Mukhtar Garba Kobi, the spokesman of the Speaker described the late Alhaji Aminu Adamu Jumba as humility and dedicated to the unity, peace, and development of Bouchi and its traditional institutions. He noted that his fatherly guidance, wise counsel, and commitment to community progress will be greatly missed, adding that he lived a life worthy of emulation by all. The Speaker also sympathized with the Emir of Bouchi, Alhaji Rilwan Suleiman Adamu, for the loss, noting that the deceased's teachings and moral upbringing will always be put into practice. Dr. Abubakar Wai Suleiman prays for Almighty Allah to grant his aljannah to Firdaus and give his family and associate the fortitude to bear the lost. Bouchi State Governorship candidate of the Allied Progressive Movement, APM, Dr. Yakubu Adamu, has donated a vehicle to the Bouchi Radio Corporation Listeners Association to support its activities. Dr. Adamu made the donation shortly after the association presented him with an award of excellence for his humanitarian support to the people. Represented by Kabiru Nuru Lebe, the APC candidate pledged to complement the achievements of Governor Bala Muhammad's administration for the overall development of the state if elected. He also commended the managing director of Bouchi Radio Corporation, Alhaji Umar Muhammad Shura, for restoring the station's lost glory. In his remarks, chairman of the Bouchi State Radio Listeners Association,

RC Listeners Association, Kabiru Babanle and Albarka Radio highlighted some of their achievements, including fostering marriages among members and assisting those in need. The event featured presentation of awards to individuals for selfless service to humanity. Awardees included APM governorship candidate Dr. Yakubu Adamu, Bautista Deputy Speaker Jamilu Barade, Directors of News and Current Affairs Comrade Abdullahi Musa Kobi, Commercial Departments Aliu Abubakar, Engineering Department Engineer Mael Amos, and Hajia Hawa of the Maternity Clinics Kofaram, among others. A philanthropist and chieftain of the All Progressive Congress, Dr. Bala Mejama Awinti, has received with profound sadness the news of the passing of Alhaji Aminu Adamu Jumba, the revered traditional title holder of Bunun Bauchi. In a statement issued by Abubakar El Sadiq, the chief communication officer of Bala Winti Support Organization, Winti described the late Sage as one whose life was dedicated to the service of the Bauchi Emirate, the preservation of its rich cultural heritage, and the promotion of peace and unity among its people. The late Alhaji Aminu Adamu Jumba was widely respected for his wisdom, humility, and unwavering commitment to the values and traditions of the Bauchi Emirate. Dr. Bala Winti recalled that throughout his lifetime, the late Bunun Bauchi served as a bridge between generations, offering guidance and counsel that strengthened communal harmony and fostered development across the Emirate. Dr. Winti extends his heartfelt condolences to His Royal Highness, the Emir of Bauchi, Dr. Rilwan Suleiman Adamu, the Bauchi Emirate Council, the immediate family of the deceased, and the entire people of the Bauchi Emirate over his painful loss. He notes that the passing of Alhaji Aminu Adamu Jumba is not only the loss of a distinguished traditional title holder, but also the departure of a respected elder whose contributions will remain indelible in the history of the Emirate. Dr. Winti prays that Almighty Allah forgives the shortcomings of the deceased, grants him al-jannatul firdaus, and gives the Emir of Bauchi, the Bauchi Emirate Council, his family, friends, and all those affected by his passing the strength and fortitude to bear these irreparable loss. Exclusive breastfeeding and immunization are beneficial to both mothers and babies. Always adhere to medical advice for a healthy society. This news broadcast is coming to you from the FM service of the BRC. The news is streaming live on BRC Bauchi mobile app, TuneIn, Radio Gallery, Radio Garden, and my Tuna Radio apps. You can also download BRC Bauchi website on www.brcradiobauchi.org and other social media handles. The Police Officers Wives Association Power Bauchi State Chapter has graduated 20 students from its computer training center as part of activities to mark 2026 Children's Day celebration. The event, organized by Hajia Nana Fatima Sani Umolori, chairperson of Power in Bauchi, in partnership with Fidelity Bank, reaffirmed commitment to youth empowerment and inclusion. The chairperson described the day as joyful and gratitude, noting that this year's theme, promoting inclusion for every Nigerian child, underscores the collective responsibility to nurture potential and create opportunities for all children. The graduates included children of serving officers and children of fallen heroes who paid the ultimate sacrifice in service to the nation. According to her, their achievements stand as proof that hope, resilience, and purposeful leadership can overcome any challenge when supported by community and institutional collaboration. She encouraged them to continue learning and be innovative, adding that the skills acquired would serve as a foundation for excellence and limitless opportunity. Hajia Nana Fatima Sani Omolo also renewed Power's commitment to building the society where every child is valued, protected, and empowered to thrive irrespective of background or circumstance. In her remarks,
the State Commissioner of Police, CP Sani Omolo.

Aliu commended Power Bautista Chapter and Fidelity Bank for the initiative, noting that it aligns with the command's vision of community-oriented policing and youth development. The best graduating students were presented with laptop computers donated by Regional Manager Fidelity Bank Bauchi Branch. Other graduates received mathematical set and school bags to support their academic journey. The Bauchi State Chairman of the Labour Party LP, Comrade Shabi Kuna, has urged Nigerians to embrace the party, citing its policies aimed at national development. The chairman made the call during the inauguration of former Bogoro Assembly member Rifkatu Samson Dana as the LP candidate for Bogoro constituency in the Bauchi State House of Assembly for the 2027 elections, represented by the Deputy State Chairman, Mr. Noshau Chiyalbe, held at the LP Secretariat in Bogoro Town. Mr. Chiyalbe said Nigerians' current insecurity and economic challenges demand meaningful change through the election of credible leaders. He called on the people of Bogoro local government area to support Dina, describing her as patriotic and compassionate towards the poor. In her remarks, the Labour Party Bogoro constituency candidate Rifkatu Samson Dana said she would unveil her manifesto when campaign begins. She added that residents of Bogoro are already familiar with the development she attracted to the area during her previous tenure in the State House of Assembly. Her emergence as the party's candidate was through consensus. It will be recalled that Dina previously sought the APC ticket for the same seat before defected from the APC to the Labour Party, where she now flies the party's flag for the 2027 race. And now to end the news, recap of the major points again. Speaker Bauchi State House of Assembly, Dr. Abubakar Y. Suleiman, has mourned the demise of Bunun Bauchi.

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never, never, never, never, never, never, never, never, never, never, never, never, never, never, never, never, never, never, never, never, never, never, never, never, never, never, never, never, never, never, never, never, never, never, never, never, never, never, never, never, never, never, never, never, never, never, never, never, never,

0: Safe return of kidnapped pupils and teachers of Ahoro, Isiali, and Yawata communities in Oriri local government area of Oyo State. Christians have been urged to deepen their faith in God and promote love, unity, and fellowship in their daily lives. A priest, Reverend Father Emmanuel Wabufo, made the call during his homily at a mass, marking the Feast of Holy Trinity at Stella Maris Catholic Church, Onisha, drawing from the day's Gospel of John chapter 3, verses 16 and 17, Reverend Father Wabufo described God as a living and merciful Father who desires the salvation of humanity. He explained that God's love for mankind was demonstrated through the gift of his Holy Son, Jesus Christ, for the redemption of the world. He encouraged Christians to remain steadfast in their faith and maintain a personal relationship with Christ through the guidance of the Holy Spirit. Reverend Father Wabufo further explained that the mystery of the Holy Trinity, Father, Son, and Holy Spirit, reflects perfect unity and indivisibility. According to him, the Trinity serves as a model for Christians to live in harmony, love, and mutual understanding. The priest urged the faithful to continually seek the guidance of the Holy Spirit and allow the love of God to shape their relationship with one another and with society.
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2: 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Lectures hold from Monday to Friday from 9 a.m. for 2 weeks. The workshop is opened to advertising agencies, speech writers, corporate executives, and individuals who are interested in improving their writing, speaking, and media management skills. National Broadcast Academy is at 1A Adekunle Fadiwe, Ikeja GRA, Lagos. For further information, call 0805-307-8029, 0803-394-1805, or go on the social media platform, facebook.com/mbacademy.ng. Announcer, the management.
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0: Thanks for being there. As reported earlier, it was a solemn service today at the St. Thomas Anglican Church, Isinkan Akure, as the congregation offered special prayers for the safe return of kidnapped pupils and teachers of Ahore, Siale, and Yawata communities in Oriri local government area of Oyo State. Leading the prayers was the vicar, the Venerable Thompson Akimboru, who charged both the federal and the Oyo State government to collaborate and ensure that the abductees were rescued unhurt. Venerable Akimboru said it was heartbreaking that children, including toddlers, had been under the rain and sun in a thick forest in the last 15 days while their parents languished in sorrow at home. The clergyman observed that the security situation in Nigeria was fast deteriorating with the abduction of innocent children and the beheading of a classroom teacher, urging the federal government to fulfill its constitutional role of protecting the lives and property of the citizenry.
3: Government should intensify their efforts. Look at young children, kids, 2 years, 3 years, in kidnappers' jail for over 2 weeks now. The government knows what to do. They have the policemen, we have the military, we have the air force, we have the NAPA, we have everything in their disposal.
0: Venerable Akimboru, who cautioned government against playing politics with the lives of the citizens, called on Nigerians to intensify prayers for the nation, especially in the area of security. Still in Oyo, National Security Advisor Nuhu Ribadu, Inspector General of Police Mr. Alatun Jidisu, Minister of Defense Retired General Christopher Musa, and the Chief of Staff to the President Mr. Femi Gbajabiamila, has visited Obomoso, Oyo State, to meet with community leaders and families of teachers, students, and pupils abducted from schools in the area. Visit followed abduction of teachers and pupils from the community grammar school, Baptist Norrie and Primary School, and LA Primary School in Orire local government area on May 15, 2026. During the visit, the federal government delegation met with community leaders and relatives of the victims as efforts continue to secure the release of those still being held captive. The high

0: General Christopher Musa stated this during the Southern Kaduna Cultural Festival in Kafanchan, Kaduna State. Shindambala was there for Radio Nigeria.
1: The 2 days event featured marathon race, cooking competition, archery, traditional wrestling, cultural dances, and colloquium, which focused on historical perspectives of the people. The defense minister assured families of kidnapped victims that government remains determined to ensure the safe return of those still in captivity and emphasized the need for national unity, collective responsibility, and prayers.
0: General Christopher Musa urged citizens to remain steadfast and united, stressing that no force of evil can prevail against people who work together for peace and development.
2: We still have some of our brothers and sisters that have been kidnapped, abducted, wherever they are, they will know that we're always with them. And we will do whatever it takes to ensure that we free them. And we can only do that if we work together in unity.
0: Kaduna State Governor Malam Obasani, represented by Honorable Magaji Henry Danjuma of the State House of Assembly, announced plans by the state government to distribute 200 bags of ginger seeds to farmers as part of efforts to revive ginger production in the state.
3: The ground for Southern Kaduna cannot be overemphasized. The kind of projects, the kind of is more than evident.
0: President of the Middle Belt Forum, Professor Vitus Pogo, described Southern Kaduna as a pillar of the Middle Belt struggle and urged the federal government to address the region's pressing concerns. Chairman of the Southern Kaduna Leadership Council, Ishaya Dari Akao, said the festival was organized to celebrate the area's rich cultural heritage and diversity. He commended President Bola Ahmed Tinubu and Governor Obasani for improvements achieved in the area of security that made the event possible.
2: Embracing diversity and building bridges, and is aimed at promoting unity and showcasing the diversity and rich cultural heritage of Southern Kaduna.
0: The event featured the presentation of awards to distinguished sons and daughters of Southern Kaduna and other Nigerians who have made significant contributions to national development, including the Minister of Defense, General Christopher Musa, and Minister of Education, Dr. Tunji Alausa Shindongbala. Radio Nigeria.
4: As the world marks World No Tobacco Day today, concerns have continued to be generated over the increasing rate of tobacco consumption, especially among youths. The day focuses on spreading awareness about the dangers of using tobacco and presents smokers with the opportunity to retrace their steps. Augustino Akinedo, in this special report, examines the dangers associated with smoking.
5: The World Health Organization, WHO, says this year's campaign with the theme Unmasking the Appeal, Countering Nicotine and Tobacco Addiction, focuses on exposing deceptive tactics used by tobacco industries to attract younger generations. Apart from cigarettes, other forms of tobacco consumption include vaping, shisha smoking, and the use of smokeless tobacco products such as snuff, popularly called taba. An electronic cigarette, e-cigarette, also known as vape, is a battery-powered device that stimulates tobacco smoking by producing vapor for inhalation. Shisha, on the other hand, is called hookah or water pipes. Involves smoking flavored tobacco through a water basin. It was reported that some women in some African countries insert tobacco in their private parts with a belief that it enhances sexual satisfaction. Reports indicated that there are about 1.2 billion tobacco users globally, while between 3.2 and 4.5 million Nigerian adults are smokers. Health experts say tobacco consumption is responsible for over 26,000 deaths annually in Nigeria, with hundreds of male and female death recorded weekly. Findings further revealed that some people are frequently exposed to secondhand smoke in public spaces and transportation. Radio Nigeria spoke with some residents of Akure on their opinion on smoking, expressing displeasure over the habit, citing health concern and discomfort caused by cigarette smoke.
6: For example, my brother has fresh skin before, but now if you say no, you don't wish to have that type of skin, what is taking it as a side effect?
7: Cannot be around people that smoke. Some of them are not stable at all. Having such a person as a man, and then you're trying to please this person just because he's smoking, then you have to join this person. It leads to divorce, it leads to beating. That's where we have separate families.
5: Some smokers who smoke with Radio Nigeria said they do it to relieve stress.
8: It is my stress. It's the reason why I take it.
9: Double apple, chocolate, blueberry. In short, we have different type of flavor.
10: I like shisha. It keeps me relaxed.
5: A medical expert, Dr. Femi Makinde, explained that smokers often focus on temporal pleasure without considering the long-term health implications.
11: Most persons have heard that smoking tobacco or smoking cigarette would cause lung cancer, but perhaps many haven't seen anyone who had lung cancer or died from it. Therefore, they have not taken it serious. But it's important to note that smoking tobacco does cause lung cancer indeed, and not just lung cancer alone. It could cause cancer in almost

0: any part of the body.
1: Dr. Makinde warned that both active smokers and non-smokers exposed to cigarette fumes faces similar health risks. He also advised non-smokers to avoid places where smoking takes place to reduce exposure to harmful substances. Other respondents called on government to strengthen the enforcement of laws banning smoking in public spaces. In Akure, Augustina Okinedo, Radio Nigeria.
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3: Family members, friends, former colleagues and well-wishers gathered at the Lutheran Church of Nigeria, Area 1, Abuja, for special thanksgiving service in honor of the immediate past director of news, Federal Radio Corporation of Nigeria, FRCN, Hussein Akila, with a call on the need for civil servants to avoid compromise and make positive impact. The Thanksgiving service was in commemoration of her 60th birthday and 35 years of meritorious service, a career widely described as distinguished by dedication, professionalism, and outstanding contributions to broadcasting and public service. Sandra Chukwugeoku was there and reports.
4: Speaking on the topic, the necessity of spiritual rebirth from the book of John chapter 3 verse 1 to 15, the officiating priest, Reverend Habila Dauda, stressed the need for all to come to Christ through a change of attitude. He prayed for God's continued blessings and sustenance on the celebrant.
5: Thank you, dear Father, for preserving her up to this time that she is celebrating 60th birthday anniversary. May you receive all the glory.
6: Amen.
5: Receive all the honor.
6: Amen.
5: In Jesus' name.
6: Amen.
4: Reverend Dauda described Madam Akila as a dedicated and committed Christian that impacted on the lives of others. Some family members, friends, and former colleagues described Madam Akila as a committed media professional whose career in broadcasting sets standards of excellence and integrity.
7: One thing I'll tell you about Sena is that what you see is what you get.
8: She's a motivator. If you don't know the limit, she can put you in trouble.
9: I can't work for a friend like Hussein who has always stood by me. The day I was in labor, Hussein took me to the hospital to give birth to my first child.
10: I'm standing here on behalf of the family and for you that are still in the service. When there, don't compromise who you are.
4: Former Director News of FRCN, Madam Akila, said her journey had been shaped by divine favor rather than personal achievement.
11: There's every reason to thank God. Last month, or even this month, I buried a staff that I told my dear daughter at a young age, at just 41. But I retired, and today I am 60. Am I better than her? No. Did I please him? No. Is there any secret I got different from the ones you have? No. But his mercy.
4: The event provided an opportunity for special prayers, tributes, and expression of gratitude to God for a life of purpose, excellence, and service to humanity. In Abuja, Sandra Chukwugeoku, Radio Nigeria.
3: On the international scene, a total of 219 people have been injured in clashes between football fans and police across France after Paris Saint-Germain, PSG, won the Champions League final against Arsenal. Interior Minister Laurent Nunez said 8 people are in serious condition with 7 injured as thousands of officers were deployed to curb unrest that disrupted bus, train and rail services in the capital Paris. Nunez said 780 people had been arrested over the violence with more than 450 in custody. A person was found dead after an accident in Paris Ring Road which rioters tried to block overnight. According to France's Interior Ministry, about 6,000 police personnel have been mobilized for Sunday's victory parade at the site of the Eiffel Tower. Next is a summary of major events last week.
4: The administration of President Tinubu marked its 3 years in office. Since assumption of office in May 29, 2023, the president embarked on various interventions aimed at

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It's 2 minutes past eight. This is Bauch Radio Corporation 94.6, and here is the news read by Muhammad Musa Balafons, the main items. Bauchi State Governorship candidate of the Allied People's Movement donate a vehicle to the Bauchi Radio Corporation Listeners Association to support its activities. Philanthropist and chieftain of the All Progressive Congress mourns the passing of Bunim Bauchi Alhaji Aminu Adamu Jumba. Federal government to create economic opportunities for 37,000 women and young people in the dairy value chain. This news is streaming live on BNC Bauchi mobile app, Twinning, Radio Gallery, Radio Garden, and Matuna Radio apps. You can also download BNC Bauchi mobile app on Play Store, App Store, or visit our website on www.brcradiobauchi.org and other social media handles. Now, details of the news. I am Muhammad Musa Bala. Bauchi State Governorship candidate of the Allied People's Movement, APM Dr. Yakubu Adamu, has donated a vehicle to the Bauchi Radio Corporation Listeners Association to support its activities. Dr. Adamu made the donation shortly after the association presented him with an award of excellence for his humanitarian support to the people. Represented by Kabiru Nurulebi, the APM candidate pledged to complement the achievements of Governor Bala Muhammad's administration for the overall development of the state. He also commended the managing director of Bauchi Radio Corporation, Alhaji Umar Muhammad Shira, for restoring the station's lost glory. In his remarks, chairman of the Bauchi State Radio Listeners Association, Malam Abdul Majid Samail, said the annual event was organized to celebrate Eid al-Kabir and share love with members across the state. He applauded BRC for supporting the Listeners Association, especially by providing it with office space within the corporation, and urged other stations to emulate the cordial working relationship. In separate remarks, the chairman of BRC Listeners Association, Kabiru Babanye, and Albarka Radio highlighted some of their achievements, including fostering marriages among members and assisting those in need. The event featured presentation of awards to individuals for selfless service to humanity. The awardees include APM Governorship candidate Dr. Yakubu Adamu, Bauchi State Deputy Speaker Jamilu Baradi, Directors of News and Current Affairs Comrade Abdul Hadi Musa Kobi, Commercial Department Aliyu Abubakar, Engineering Department Engineer Mael Amos, and Hajia Hawa of the Maternity Clinic Koforan, among others. A philanthropist and chieftain of the All Progressive Congress, Dr. Bala Maijama Awinti, has received with profound sadness the news of the passing of Alhaji Aminu Adamu Jumba, the revered traditional title holder of Bunim Bauchi. In a statement issued by Abubakar Al-Sadiq, the chief communication officer of Bala Awinti Support Organization, Awinti described the late sage as one whose life was dedicated to the service of the Bauchi Emirate, the preservation of its rich cultural heritage, and the promotion of peace and unity among its people. The late Alhaji Aminu Adamu Jumba was widely respected for his wisdom, humility, and unwavering commitment to the values and traditions of the Bauchi Emirate. Dr. Bala Awinti recalled that throughout his lifetime, the late Bunim Bauchi served as a bridge between generations, offering guidance and counsel that strengthened communal harmony and fostered development across the Emirate. Dr. Awinti extended his heartfelt condolences to his Royal Highness, the Emir of Bauchi, Dr. Lilwanu Suleiman Adamu, the Bauchi Emirate Council, the immediate family of the deceased, and the entire people of Bauchi Emirate over his painful loss. He noted that the passing of Alhaji Aminu Adamu Jumba is not only the loss of a distinguished traditional title holder, but also the departure of a respected elder whose contributions will remain indelible in the history of the Emirate. Dr. Awinti prays that Almighty Allah forgives the shortcomings of the deceased, grant him al-Jannatul Firdaus, and give the Emir of Bauchi, the Bauchi Emirate Council, his family, friends, and all that affected by his passing, the strength and fortitude to bear this irreparable loss. The Bauchi State Chairman of the Labour Party, LP, Comrade Shabi Guna, has urged Nigerians to embrace the party, citing its policies aimed at national development.
The chairman made the call during the inauguration of a former Ogoro Assembly member, Rifkatu Samson Dana, as the LP candidate for Ogoro constituency in the Bauchi State House of Assembly for the 2027 elections. Represented by the Deputy State Chairman, Mr. Nashu Siadbe, held the

Thompson Dana said she would unveil her manifesto when campaign begins. She added that residents of Bogoru are already familiar with the development she attracted to the area during her previous tenure in the State House of Assembly. Her emergence as the party's candidate was through consensus. It will be recalled that Dana previously sought the APC ticket for the same seat before defected from the APC to the Labour Party, where she now flies the party's flag for the 2027 race. Exclusive breastfeeding and immunization are beneficial to both mothers and babies. Always adhere to medical advice for a healthy society. This news broadcast comes to you from the FM service of Bauchi Radio Corporation 94.6. The news is also streaming live on BNC Bauchi mobile app, TuneIn, Radio Gallery, Radio Garden, and MyTuna Radio apps. The federal government says it is advancing plans and strategic interventions to create economic opportunities for 37,000 women and young people in the dairy value chain, covering production, processing, and marketing activities. The Minister of Livestock Development, Alhaji Idi Maiha, disclosed this in Abuja during a road walk organized as part of the activities marking the 2026 World Milk Day celebration. The theme for the 2026 celebration is celebrating women dairy farmers, promoting fresh milk consumption for a healthy nation. Maiha, who was represented by Professor Eustace Iyayi, Special Assistant to the Minister, said the initiative formed part of effort to celebrate and empower women dairy farmers across the country. He explained that the program, which is currently under consultation, is designed to focus on skills development, enterprise integration, cooperative strengthening, access to finance, technology transfer, and sustainable livestock production. According to the minister, the commemoration provides an opportunity to recognize the invaluable contributions of women, men, and families to food security, household nutrition, rural livelihood, and the growth of the dairy economy. Earlier, the permanent secretary in the ministry, Dr. Chinyere Akujobi, said the road walk underscored a collective commitment to improving nutrition, promoting healthy lifestyle, advancing sustainable livestock development, and strengthening Nigeria's dairy industry. Presidential candidate of the Nigeria Democratic Congress, NDC, Mr. Peter Obi, has pledged to increase Nigeria's electricity generation and distribution by at least 10,000 megawatts within 4 years if elected president in the 2027 general elections. Obi made the statement. Mr. Obi stated this in Abuja while accepting his nomination as the party's presidential flag bearer, declaring that a new Nigeria is possible. He also pledged to transform the economy, tackle insecurity, create jobs, and end widespread hunger through targeted investment in key sectors. The former Anambra State governor said his administration would be driven by transparency, productivity, and national unity, stressing that Nigeria's current challenges required urgent and decisive leadership. Obi noted that the country continues to face significant socio-economic challenges, including insecurity, poverty, unemployment, hunger, and limited access to healthcare and education. On security, Obi pledged to deploy intelligence-driven and technology-based approaches to tackle insecurity while addressing root causes such as poverty, unemployment, and social exclusion, and pledged increased investment in schools, teacher training, technology, and vocational skills development, saying human capital is the foundation of national transformation. He expressed concern over rising food insecurity, noting that over 35 million Nigerians are projected to face acute hunger in spite of the country's agricultural potential. Obi also promised targeted support for micro, small, and medium enterprises through tax incentives, access to affordable credit, and job creation policies aimed at empowering young Nigerians. Earlier, the NDC national leader, Senator Siriake Dixon, presented the party's flag to Obi, describing it as a symbol of victory for Nigerians. Director General of the World Health Organization, WHO, Dr. Tedros Ghebreyesus,

has told communities in Bunia that community ownership will be key to ending the Bundibugyo Ebola outbreak. Ghebreyesus spoke during a media conference in Ituri, emphasizing the importance of local participation in controlling the disease. He said that no licensed vaccine or treatment currently existed for this strain. The WHO chief said people infected with Bundibugyo Ebola could survive with proper medical care, adding that some patients in Ituri had already recovered. To end the news, recap of the major stories. We earlier told you that Bauchi State Governorship candidate of the Allied People's Movement donate a vehicle to the Bauchi Radio Corporation Listeners Association to support its activities. You also heard that a philanthropist and chieftain of the All Progressive Congress mourns the passing of Bonum Bauchi Elijah Aminu Adamu Jumpa. And finally, you heard that federal government to create economic opportunities for 37,000 women and young people in the dairy value chain. And that ends the news broadcast on the FM service of Bauchi Radio Corporation 94.6. I am Muhammad Musa Bala, thanking you for listening. I will now urge you to stay tuned for the Hausa version of the state news broadcast.

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8: Madalla ana tare da BRC 2FM mita 94.6 kuma muna fatar masu sauraro za a ci gaba da kasancewa tare da mu kamar yadda muke ci gaba da gabatar muku da shirye-shiryen da muka tanadar akan mita 94.6 masu nasaba da ilmantarwa faɗakarwa game da ɗebe muku kewa. 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